I'm sitting pretty impatient, but I know you gotta put in them hours. I'ma make it harder. I'm sending pic after picture, I'ma get you fired.

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1: Now in Vienna, there's 10 pretty women. There's a shoulder where death comes to cry.

After a while, I raised my head, looked on the wall, at the clock on the wall. By that time, 1:45.

eventually. 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Oh my, my, oh my, my love, I take one look at you, you're taking me out.

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Our children are pregnant and drunk. Our fathers are useless struts of junk. Johnny Rotten, who sang of anarchy, is nothing but a sold out.

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1: This used to be a fun house.
0: Fun house.
1: But now it's full of evil clowns. 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I think I finally had enough.
0: Blow Me, One Last Kiss.

0: Just Like Fire.
1: This used to be a fun house.
0: Fun house.
1: 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I let go. I think I finally had enough.
0: Blow Me, One Last Kiss.

0: It was almost love. It was almost.
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1: Number 3. Have you faster,
0: simple. 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

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So if our time is running out, day after day, we'll make the mundane a masterpiece. 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